0: New Country. That is Kane Brown and Woman on Taste of Country Nights. David's on the phone. What's up, dude?
1: Oh, man, I'm glad I got in, man. I wanted to dedicate that song that just played. I wanted to dedicate that one to my wife. We've been married for just over 2 years now, and we never did get a chance to go on a honeymoon together, and we've been trying to plan one for in July. We're going to go to the beach. I just especially wanted to make sure she knows she's special, and I must say that that's her song right there.
0: You got it, man. I think your brain's in the right spot. Good work there, dude. It's Evan Paul with you. Coming up next, Laura and Elena featuring Chase Matthew, All My Exes, plus Jason Aldean will play, and we'll hear from Jason Aldean next on Taste of Country Nights.
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That was, I know you know that song. Hey, it's Evan Paul, Taste of Country Nights. By the way, I'll tell you how you can get qualified to see Ella Langley and Morgan Wallen in Chicago. That's coming up for you in less than 10 minutes. Let's take a little

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I feel like one of the only ways to get people's attention nowadays is to say, want to go see Morgan Wallen for free? 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

Jack Brown Band on Taste of Country Nights with Evan Paul. There should really only be a few people drinking water at a wedding, and that should be any kids in attendance. You know, usually you throw a few back at a wedding, especially because it's free. Here's Graylin James with Water at a Wedding. 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
1: Live like you were dying.
0: And today. The Big Dog.

0: Holmes in here with me on Taste of Country Nights. What's up, dude?
1: Nothing, man. Just dadding around.
0: What's the deal on the new house? Are you guys still living in the two bedroom house?
1: So me and my wife have been building a house for about a year now that should be done in about a year from now. we're anxiously awaiting the finishing of that.
0: Okay.
1: But we're in the same house. We will for about 8 months have three children in the same bedroom. So three under four in the same bedroom. That's about as big as this, what we're standing in right now.
0: Wow.
1: So it's going to be very interesting time.

Thomas Rhett, Jordan Davis teamed up on a number one song there. Ain't a Bad Life, Taste of Country Nights. It ain't a bad life, is it? Take a look around. You're alive and you got free sunshine and air, baby. Here's Chase Matthew with Holding It Down.

0: New country there. That's Chase Matthew. It's called Holding It Down on Taste of Country Nights. That's what I'm doing up here in the studio. It's Evan Paul. I thought this was the coolest thing. A high school junior in Wisconsin took his grandma to prom to fulfill a promise that he made as a young child because his grandma had never gone to a prom. And as a young kid, he said, when he grew up, he's going to take grandma to prom. That's what he did. He took his grandma to prom. The teenager said the experience was meaningful because of their close relationship. And grandma said the evening was a memorable opportunity to share a special moment with her grandson. I wonder if they did the typical prom picture. You know, that cheesy one where you're both smiling.
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3: Well, it's time for the throwback sounds of summer shows, Spoo. Come on now.
4: Well, it surely is, Homer. 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Boy, you're on top of it now.
3: Yes, sir, Miss Spook, and it's got some of the best songs you forgot you ever knew in this show. 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
4: Well, you're exactly right about that. I'm lucky. I'm really lucky to have each one of y'all. Hey, Homer, tell them how to get the tickets.
3: First of all, make sure you're on that Rudy Theater website. 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
4: 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Make sure you're on the right site, like Homer said. 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We do not want you to overpay.
3: I got my surfboard, my cowboy boots, and my bathing suit. Now let's do it.
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0: this. That's called Turn This Truck Around on Taste of Country Nights. And this is the radio show getting you to Chicago to see Morgan Wallen and Ella Langley. Now, you'll get transportation to the show and from wherever you're at. Also, two nights in a hotel, so you don't have to just go see Morgan Wallen and then go home. You get an extra night in Chicago. And then you get two tickets to the Morgan Wallen show. 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I don't know, bring your dog. 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Anyway, the way to get registered for this contest is to be listening to Taste of Country Nights. That's me. That's right here. 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

0: country, George Burns featuring Luke Bryan. That's called Ride, Ride, Ride on Taste of Country Nights. It's Evan Paul. 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I recently interviewed Jason Aldean, and one of the things I asked him was if he was worried about people trolling he and his wife online now that she is on a song with him. And here's what he had to say about that.
1: You know, I do this a lot. You know, we drop albums or drop songs, and I read comments or whatever about, some people love it, some people hate it. So, and I'm just saying my music in general, not that song in particular, with me recording a song with my wife, it's like, as a husband of hers, I'm like, want to be a little protective.
0: Right.
1: Of that. And like, I'm used to hearing people talk crap or whatever, say whatever they like it. Some people are never going to like us.
0: Check out more with my exclusive interview with Jason Aldean at tasteofcountry.com.
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Kenny, that's beer in Mexico on Taste of Country Nights. Did you hear Kenny Chesney's got a brand new song? I played it earlier in the night. Yeah, you can check it out at tasteofcountry.com. It's sweet. And now onward and downward as we go south of Sanity with Zach Top on Taste of Country Nights. Playing

0: Russell Dickerson there with Happened to Me. By the way, Russell Dickerson might have the most extensive nostalgic t-shirt collection of anybody I've ever seen in my entire life. Just a fun fact. Hey, it's Evan Paul with John Morgan and Kid Myself on A Taste of Country Nights.
1: We were young.

0: Kid myself on Taste of Country Nights. Hey, tomorrow night, right after 7 o'clock, I've got your chance to go to Chicago, you and a guest, and grab a couple tickets to go see Morgan Wallen and Ella Langley. No big deal, right? Yeah. The two biggest people in country music right now, live at Soldier Field. We'll get transportation to get you there. We'll get you in a hotel for two nights and provide two tickets to the show. The way to get qualified is keep listening or go to sleep, you know. And then next time you turn on Taste of Country Nights, make it be right at 7 o'clock tomorrow, because that's when I give you another code to unlock an entry to win from Big Loud Records on Taste of Country Nights.
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0: These guys are loud enough.
1: It's in the morning.
0: Lundy and Friends, the big dog.
2: Well, good morning and surprise. It is not Lundy this morning. It's not even Angie. It is Ashton, bright and early this morning. And I got Mr. Dale Joyner hanging out with me.
3: How you doing?
2: Oh, he's got the bell. He's ready to go this morning.
3: It's a good time.
2: I'm doing the best I can this early.
3: I woke up. I'm good.
2: That's right. We're breathing. We're alive, so we're good. Therefore.
3: If you're listening to us, you're probably breathing too, so.
2: Yeah.
3: Make a day of it.
2: So today is what, the 12th? Is that what today is?
3: Not so early. See. I don't even know what day my watch. Is. I don't know.
2: Yeah, yesterday was the 11th, so today is the 12th. It's International Nurses Day today. So if you're a nurse out there, thank you so much for all that you do. I could not do it, so I definitely appreciate it.
3: It's definitely a job. Well, kind of like my job. It's 24 hours.
2: Yeah.
3: Nurses right now, there's someone in nursing at the hospitals, nurse homes. They're looking at the people.
2: Yeah.
3: And so nurses work 24 hours a day.
2: I learned quickly with my dad when he had a car accident. I learned quickly, if I can't do it for my dad, I can't do it. I can't be a nurse. I can help people, but I can't do the gross stuff. I can't. I got a weak stomach.
3: Well, I understand that. And, it's also sometimes nurse has to do some things that's painful.
2: Yeah.
3: Some shots that they give you are, no matter how you face it, they're painful.
2: Mm-hmm.
3: And so nurses have to deal with that. People hollering, screaming, and cussing, carrying on.
2: Yeah, they got some terrible patients sometimes. They got to put up with a lot.
3: Especially with the general public now.
2: Mm-hmm.
3: The general public now is nutback crazy. I mean.
2: Yeah. And
3: I know I deal with them.
2: And you can do less in response to the crazy now. You have to be more careful in response to the crazy now. Because no matter how crazy someone is, you'll be the one that gets in trouble for the most part.
3: What?
2: The corporations.
3: Are you saying that everybody's going to end up with athlete's tongue?
2: Yeah. Hey, look, this says you can bring back one discontinued food, drink, or snack forever. Do you have something that
3: New
2: like...
3: New Grape.
2: What is it?
3: New Grape.
2: New Grape? Is that a soda?
3: Yeah.
2: Oh.
3: They discontinued one of the best sodas ever.
2: You know one that I used to like, was it Pepsi Crystal? It was that clear Pepsi.
3: Okay.
2: When I was a kid, I used to drink that. I don't know if they make that anymore. And then they had the Pepsi Lime.
3: Did you ever have Tab?
2: Tab. I did have Tab.
3: Tab's the old one.
2: That from Wigan's Lake.
3: That was the original Diet Coke.
2: The original Diet Coke. I like RC Cola. That's still around, though.
3: I went to, where was it? Idaho. And the little cafe there had RC Cola draft.
2: Mm.
3: And that was really some of the best, RC Cola I've ever had.
2: Put some peanuts in it.
3: Well, it was a little cafe. The only cafe in town. I went out there deer hunting with somebody who had bought outfitters out there.
2: Yeah.
3: So it's interesting. Didn't kill anything. My buddy killed one the first day, so he sat around for the next 4 days doing nothing.
2: Oh, he just got it out of the way at the beginning.
3: Yeah. And so and then the day I left, we were headed to the airport, and the guide called him and said, we got that 8-pointer, the one I've been hunting all week. Out of stand I've been hunting in all week. They put another guy in the next day, and he got in the first day.
2: Dang. That's like when somebody takes your slot machine in Vegas.
3: that's why they call it hunting, not killing.
2: Mm-hmm.
3: So, I wasn't mad. I enjoyed the trip.
2: Yeah.
3: So, I didn't have to pay taxidermy fees.
2: I've never killed anything, but I have been hunting because, I'm happy sitting in the stand and just watching everything. It's pretty, especially when you go first thing in the morning and watch the sun come up.
3: Oh, yeah.
2: It's nice out there, but I can't kill. I don't have a killer heart.
3: Well, I'm saying that. It's not for everybody, but some people hunt with cameras.
2: Yeah.
3: They carry the camera and take pictures of wildlife, and that's great. That's fine. Mm-hmm. If you want to go take pictures of wildlife at my place, you're welcome to.
2: I shot at a deer one time. I went with my cousin, and I had just got a 243 rifle for Christmas, and it was the first gun I ever had other than a BB gun. And so he wanted to take me hunting, and I went out there, and it was so funny. We were in the stand, and we saw the deer, and I was looking at it, and he said, okay, I'm going to count down from three, and you shoot. And he said three, and before he could say two, I was like, I just couldn't wait. I just pulled it, and it scared the mess out of him. He was like, well, okay then.
3: Well, there you go. Hey, some people don't, I would say this, as people get older, they tend to hunt less.
2: Mm-hmm.
3: So, you know, sometimes the hunting themes on caskets and stuff in my place don't necessarily do that well because mainly it's younger people.
2: Yeah.
3: Because they get old, A, getting out of bed early in the morning and going sitting in a cold stand is tougher on old people. And also, as people get older, they get more tenderhearted.
2: Yeah.
3: And they can't, and they just can't pull the trigger like they used to.
2: It's also a lot of work if you do kill something. You got to do all the work that
3: follows
2: it.
3: Pulling the trigger's easy.
2: Yeah.
3: But the rest of it's work.
2: Mm-hmm.
3: So, kind of like someone said, hey, man, you got late. You go fishing? I said, no. Why not? I said, because fishing's work. I don't go too late to work. I said, you know, if I catch a catfish, I, you know, got to bring a 15, 20-pound catfish up. Slimy, nasty, whatever. Yeah. Getting back, throwing back in the water. You know, get the slime all over the dock, all the kind that I've got to clean up.
2: Yeah.
3: And, yeah, now my, if my son catches it, he wants to eat it, we'll, you know, we'll clean it and I'll, you know, soak it out in brine water, and then we'll do catfish nuggets. We'll fry catfish nuggets.
2: It's a cold morning to go fishing today.
3: Yeah, well, yeah, they're probably not moving real fast today, but, hey.
2: Yeah.
3: I'll never know.
2: But I think it's supposed to get up to, like, 72 today, so it'll warm up. Yesterday caught me off guard. I did not know it was going to be that chilly yesterday.
3: It was nice yesterday.
2: I walked outside thinking it was going to be like hot, and it was not. And I was not prepared. I only packed a t-shirt to come to work. So,
3: and also, too, if you'd had the sunlight, it'd been a little bit warmer.
2: Mm-hmm.
3: But with the sunlight,
2: clouds,
3: you know,
2: yeah.
3: It's kind of cloudy, which was great for what I was doing. So, perfect.
2: It was a little breezy, too. We'll be giving away some tickets to the Rudy Theater Throwback Sounds of Summer later in the show today.
3: Who's that?
2: Throwback Sounds of Summer.
3: Hello.
2: That's how I would have said it as a kid.
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2: Yeah, I think I might need to go get that coffee. So we'll play some more music here. Let's see. How about some Post Malone and Blake Shelton, Pour Me a Drink? It is 6:15.
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4: Mostly sunny today with a high near 73. Tonight, mostly clear with a low around 50. And Wednesday, sunny with a high near 78.
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0: little bit of Kenny Chesney on the Big Dog this morning, just to say we did. Well, Mr. Dale Joyner.
1: Yes.
0: How you doing? You doing all right?
1: I'm living large.
0: Living large. Well, let me ask you something. Have you ever been to Wilson Flowers and Market? Because it's right down the road from you, or across the street from you.
1: Directly across the street from me.
0: So I'm sure you've been there before, huh?
1: Yeah. Look, it's the easiest thing in the world. I pick up the phone, Randy, I need this, or I just say, I've got company coming in town, I need a basket for the house with good stuff in it. He said, no problem. About 10 minutes later, shows up at the funeral home.
0: That's service.
1: Yeah. I mean, you know, or I walk in there and say, look, I need this, and you know, when my son got a turkey this year, we did not mount it, but we took the feathers from the tail and we gave him to Randy,
0: mm-hmm.
1: and he made an arrangement for one
0: That's
1: of the people
0: cool.
1: at the funeral home.
0: I've never thought about that before. That's
1: yeah.
0: cool.
1: So he did a pretty job with that. So yeah, you can just give Randy anything, he can make it pretty.
0: And if you, for some reason, shame on you if you did, but if you forgot Mother's Day, you can go get you some late flowers.
1: Yeah.
0: Better late than never, I guess.
1: If your mama is not a flower person, you can there's all kinds of
0: yeah.
1: jams and jelly, and you can't beat their beets.
0: Says hoop cheese by the pound.
1: Yes.
0: I love hoop cheese.
1: Yes, it's really good.
0: Slap that sucker in a biscuit.
1: Mm-hmm.
0: That's good.
1: I'm there. I've always liked the hoop cheese for all grades of stuff. So, but he's got all kinds of good eating like that.
0: And, yeah.
1: Black bean salsa.
0: Oh.
1: You don't need any kind of a chip with that. You just need a spoon.
0: Just a spoon.
1: Eat it like soup.
0: What about that pimento cheese? Eat that with a spoon too.
1: Oh my goodness, pimento cheese is good. They got all grades of goodness in there. It's not just flowers. It's Wilson Flowers
0: yeah.
1: and Market.
0: And Market. And once again, that is on Raleigh Road Parkway, across the street from Joyner's Funeral Home, yep. the official flower and gift shop of Lundy and Friends.
1: That's correct.
0: Woo-hoo.
1: So, good people. Yeah, Randy likes, he'll come over to the funeral home with that big old magic book and help families
0: yeah.
1: do pick out all the flowers. And the family doesn't have to move from the table.
0: Yeah.
1: They sit right there. Randy comes to them and then walks out and said, here. And so we get him looked after, and it's a great relationship. So
0: that's awesome.
1: So, yeah, Randy's good. He's good people.
0: You got plans this weekend?
1: Well, yes, and I hope I might make me some plans.
0: Mm-hmm.
1: So we'll see what happens. So I got a Saturday night engagement party to go to.
0: Oh, okay. Well, the North Carolina Sweet Potato Festival is going on this weekend. It's the fifth anniversary. It's in Bailey, North Carolina. Friday from 6 p.m. to 10 p.m. and then Saturday from 10 a.m. to 10 p.m. Got live music, food trucks, vendor fair, chicken wing cook-off, a car, truck, and bike show, and a beer garden. So that sounds like fun. Bring
1: Oh, man.
0: The whole family and enjoy 2 days packed with incredible food, local vendors, live entertainment, and sweet potato-inspired fun. Celebrate North Carolina's favorite crop at the NC Sweet Potato Festival in Bailey. My band played there last year. It was a fun time.
1: Good deal.
0: And Angie was there, I think, doing a remote broadcast last year.
1: Oh, yeah. And if you something else that we're going to talk, we're going to call somebody in a minute,
0: mm-hmm.
1: talk about a tractor pull coming up.
0: I have not been to a tractor pull in so many years, growing up, I loved it.
1: Let me tell you how long it's been since I've been to a tractor pull. Last time I went to a tractor pull, I was like 13 years old, and they were handing out chewing tobacco when you walked in.
0: Uh-uh. To everybody.
1: And the guy who carried me was my neighbor, and he was a timber cruiser. He would go out and price timber for companies, and I'd go out with him sometimes and walk through the woods and cruise timber and stuff like that. He showed me how to pick the trees that they were going and how to value the land according to the trees that were in there, and so, but he always chewed tobacco when he was doing it. So he said, yeah, these companies were giving me, a 13-year-old, handfuls of tobacco, and I was getting it for him. But they were handing me tobacco at 13 years old. Just
0: That's crazy.
1: And I remember when I first went to a race or something, they were handing out cigarettes.
0: Yeah.
1: Anybody who wanted them. They didn't care. ID. No. So, yeah.
0: And back then, like, kids smoked at school and stuff, like high school. You'd walk outside.
1: 16,
0: and smoke.
1: Yeah, because they were. You had to be 16 to smoke, but I do remember that.
0: Yeah, that did not happen when I was in school.
1: I didn't hang out smoking sex, by the way, but I did not hate those who did.
0: Yeah.
1: I'm good.
0: To each their own, you know?
1: Correct. Everybody has their vices, but I was never the smoker, but I didn't hate smoking because, you know, I have a tobacco room.
0: Wouldn't recommend for high schoolers if you're listening. Well, would not recommend for high schoolers.
1: Yeah, everybody has their own thing, but I've always been, for some reason, I used to dip a little bit.
0: Mm-hmm.
1: And I just one day at a Ducks Unlimited banquet, I lost the taste for it, and I've never nurtured it back. So,
0: well, that's
1: I just didn't have the taste anymore. So
0: it's always great to not have many vices.
1: I didn't get hooked on it. Let's just say that. So
0: do you think people up north dip? Like, do you think it's like as common, or is it just like a southern
1: what
0: thing?
1: What they're doing now is Zen stuff.
0: They've
1: got the nicotine packs.
0: Yeah, because you don't have to spit with those.
1: Correct.
0: But like the good old chewing tobacco and stuff. Do you think like out in California they do that, or is it just like a southern thing?
1: My mother said that one of the most embarrassing things I ever did to her was I was getting my life badge for Boy Scouts.
0: Mm-hmm.
1: And they had a ceremony, a couple of guys getting the Eagle Scouts, I was getting my life back. Well, when the local director of the Boy Scouts got up, and when he was introducing me, he said, "Yeah, every time I go out to Camp Charles, I can always rely on this gentleman to get me a red man tobacco." And my mother said, "I want to crawl under the chair when they said that you were giving the director red man tobacco." So,
0: of the Boy Scouts.
1: Of the Boy Scouts. So, you know, I'm 16 years old, Boy Scouts chewing tobacco.
0: They got a badge for that?
1: Oh, yeah. I'm not sure they did. Yeah, it's a little
0: red man badge.
1: No, it's a spittoon.
0: Spittoon, yeah, a little spittoon.
1: But, that's back in the day, but, you know, I'm tobacco. I've been tobacco free for probably 19 years now.
0: It's probably the easiest time to be tobacco-free now because of how expensive it is.
1: Well, yeah, I carried a guy to Vegas. My wife didn't want to go to Vegas for the funeral director convention, so I got one of my friends to go. I said, "So let's go have fun in Vegas." So we did, and he smoked. Well, he quit smoking on that trip.
0: Mm-hmm.
1: And because he went down to the lobby and bought a pack of cigarettes for $19 at the casino. And he said, "Dale Jordan, good as I live, a dollar. I'm smoking a dollar every time I..." He said, I can't handle it. He said, and he quit smoking. Good thing he did, because three months later, he had open heart surgery.
0: Mm.
1: And the surgeon told him, said, "You are a walking dead man in Vegas."
0: Wow.
1: He said, if you exerted yourself just a little bit too much, he said, you'd hit the floor gone.
0: That all happened for a reason.
1: Yeah, so, he don't smoke now.
0: Yeah, I bet he don't. That's how I was the first time that I went to New York. I was in high school, and I think at that time, cigarettes were about $3.50, something like that, which is crazy now to think about. But I remember looking at one of them booths they had in the middle of the street, and I saw that the cigarettes were like $14 or $15. And I was like, well, it should be easy not to smoke around here, because that's a whole lot of money.
1: But yeah, when you go up to northern states, I got drug up in New York a couple of years ago, and I looked at the cigarette prices. They were like $15 a pack.
0: It's crazy.
1: Of course, now, regretfully, every block now has a dispensary.
0: Oh, yeah.
1: So the entire city smells like pot.
0: Yeah.
1: And now they've made it legal in Maryland. So when you go to Ocean City, Maryland, which I get drugged to occasionally, the entire boardwalk smells like marijuana.
0: Is everybody happy at least?
1: I don't care. It's just, I'm not one. I don't hate. If you
0: tell them to do it in an edible form so you don't smell it.
1: That would be a whole lot better in my world, because it stinks to me.
0: It does stink. I mean, it smells like a skunk.
1: I don't.
0: There's a distinct smell, but it's closest to a skunk. That's the best you can do it.
1: Partially because of my occupation and my hobbies, I do not need any kind of legal trouble by doing illegal things.
0: Yeah.
1: So I'm the above the law kind of thing.
0: Mm-hmm.
1: And I don't get in trouble because I don't break the law, because I got too much to lose.
0: Yeah.
1: So, you know, I don't need any kind of problems. So I don't do drugs. I don't do anything like that. And if I have an adult beverage, I do it at home or I have a driver.
0: Oh, you're very responsible.
1: I hadn't had an alcohol beverage on my breath in 12 years.
0: Wow.
1: I won't go out to eat dinner and have a beer at dinner and drive home.
0: Good for you.
1: I'm Mr. Double Zero on the highway.
0: That's good.
1: So, and I encourage everybody else to try to do the same thing. If you want drink, stay home.
0: Stay home.
1: A whole lot cheaper.
0: You save a whole lot of money drinking at home.
1: Or get a driver. It's fine if you don't go out, but get a driver.
0: Yeah. Yeah.
1: So it's too easy not to have a driver now with the Ubers and stuff like that.
0: And it's too easy to think you're okay when you're not okay to drive.
1: It's not okay to get 4 or 5 beers on the way home.
0: No.
1: Because back in the day, I had a car dealer bought a car in South Carolina for me.
0: Mm-hmm.
1: A certain car I was looking. And when he got back with it, I said, man, can I drive it tonight? He said, yeah. He put a tag on me driving. I looked in the back seat and there was an 8-pack of Pony Miller beers. The little small 8-ounce bottles. And there was one left. And I said, does it take 7 ponies to get from here to South Carolina? He goes, He's about right. I said he left one in there. He goes, that'll take about 7.
0: About 7.
1: Got an 8-pack and drove.
0: God, Lord.
1: Back in the day, that was like 92.
0: Yeah.
1: Because they bought me a 1991 vehicle at the sale. And I said, okay. So.
0: Well, there you go.
1: Fun times. How you doing? Everything good. No harm, no foul. But, you know, but now, back in the day, if you got stopped by an officer and they, you know, might call somebody to come get you, they don't call nobody no more.
0: No, they're going to take you to
1: They
0: jail.
1: Have to take you in because they have to test you if they suspect you of it. They ain't no more calling your parents come get you. Ain't no more calling your buddies. You know, get somebody. Ain't no more carrying you home. Park your car there. I'll give you a lift to the house.
0: It's
1: None
0: over now.
1: No, because they've got the cameras and all that. So
0: Yeah.
1: Today's society has cameras everywhere. You can't misbehave.
0: Ain't no fun. You got to go in the middle of the woods, but even then they got hunting cameras. So
1: My local farmer, good friend of mine, he was sitting in a restaurant. And he knows this couple kept looking at him and laughing. It was just evident. So he got up and went over. He says, what's so funny? He says, you know. And so the guy pulls up his phone and shows him a picture of him peeing in the woods directly at the camera.
0: Oh, my gosh.
1: Because he stopped. And, you know, farmers, you know, don't have time to go home. So there's a little path in the woods that was to where the deer were going in, so he had a trail camera there. He went and peed right in front of the camera.
0: That's so unfortunate.
1: that's a true story. So
0: well, we're gonna be talking to your friend about an upcoming event this weekend coming up here in a little bit, and we're also going to be giving away 2 tickets to the Rudy Theater Sounds of Summer.
1: Yeah,
0: let me say
1: that's
0: it correctly
1: a fun
0: this
1: time.
0: Y'all
1: can go to Rudy and check it out. It's a great event.
0: I haven't been in a couple years, but it's a nice place out there in Selma. So we got a lot of stuff coming up later in the show, so keep it right here. It is 6:41.
1: On the big dog.
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1: Mostly sunny today with a high near 73. Tonight, mostly clear with a low around 50. And Wednesday, sunny with a high near 78.
2: This is Mason Lee and the team at Family First Insurance, and we're putting on the dog.

0: Country and She Knows It by Luke Bryan. Well, it is Ashton this morning. Surprise, surprise. Hanging out with Mr. Dale Joyner.
1: Yes,
0: and
1: sir.
0: Mr. Sean Lamb has now joined us in the studio.
2: That's Ashton. She's country and you can hear it.
0: And she knows it. Everybody around here knows it too. I'll say that song does get stuck in your head.
2: It does.
0: Because I probably just the repetitiveness of it. I don't know. I was singing it last night. But speaking of Luke Bryan, I've been waiting for you to come in here.
2: Ugh.
0: Did you watch American Idol last night, Sean?
2: I watched the whole thing.
0: I know Mr. Dale Joyner did not watch American Idol.
1: Well, my wife turned it on so I could see Motley Crue.

0: Hey, that's right. Home Sweet Home was pretty cool with Carrie Underwood. I will say that. But back
1: she
0: to
1: she was almost meant for rock music as much as she was for country. She's so good with rock music.
0: I agree.
1: But which is funny because you don't see her as like a grungy kind of person. But
2: you don't have to be grungy to do rock.
1: Well, I mean, like, you know, like you don't see her as like tough.
0: She does my favorite version of "Mama, I'm Coming Home" by Ozzy.
1: Mm-hmm.
0: She absolutely nails that song.
1: She does "Sweet Child of Mine" pretty good too.
0: Well, I don't want to talk about that song anyway.
1: your favorite one to play?
0: Absolutely not. Let's see. Oh, you were talking about Luke Bryan.
1: American Idol. Yes. Oh, no, I used Luke Bryan as a transition, but I was actually talking about American Idol finale.
0: I really thought you were going to ask me what I thought about his new song, and I'll just thank you in advance for not asking me.
1: I feel like I need to listen to the studio recording of it.
0: Maybe.
1: Because, you know, American Idol, I was talking to Dale about this a little bit earlier, because it was kind of the same thing with Motley Crue. I feel like American Idol needs to do a little bit of work on mixing their sound for television.
0: Right.
1: Like, it probably sounds way better live than it does coming across the TV, but sometimes when people get up there and perform, you're like, and then everybody's like, that was so good, and I'm like, are they watching the same thing that I'm watching? But I think it's the something with the mixing of the sound coming through the
0: television.
1: Did you
0: catch Luke coming in wrong on the song he sang?
1: I watched it, but I was holding my baby, so I missed that.
0: Yeah, I was supposed to do an intro break. He started singing, so the other guy had to jump in and just sing it. No. He was like, my bad.
1: I did hear him say that's on me, but I thought that was a part of the song. No.
0: And then Clay Aiken messed up.
2: Remember, you never let them see you sweat.
1: Never let them see, yeah.
0: Yeah, just laugh it off.
2: If you're playing in band, if something goes wrong, Corey gets something, you just keep on going like it never happened.
1: Ding, ding, ding, ding, ding, ding. Don't pitch a fit.
0: That is the, that's my number one thing.
2: If you stop and make it look like something happened
1: good
2: wrong.
1: Good God, if you do a hard stop, just don't even keep going. Because, I mean, just leave.
2: We're
1: going
2: to take a break right quick because someone needs a beer to keep me burning somebody.
0: But no, I watched. Well, I'm going to be honest. I watched 90% of it. I found out who won when I woke up this morning. So apparently, and my glasses were somewhere at the foot of the bed. So I fell asleep sometime before it was over, but I think I saw the majority of it.
1: Well, we're allowed to say who won because, in my opinion, if you don't catch it that night, you can't tell me not to ruin it.
0: Well, if you don't know who won, don't look at social media.
1: I was about to say, plus, if you get on Facebook today, you're going to see who won.
0: Yeah.
1: So the winner was, do some kind of drum roll.
2: Oh, yeah?
1: Miss Hannah Harper.
3: I'm so sorry.
1: I know. Okay, I'm going to be honest, guys. I do love Hannah Harper. I do. I think she's got a country music career in her hand if she wants it. Like, she's got that classic kind of voice. I really do love her, but I was rooting for Jordan.
0: Jordan was good. You know, you made a comment the other night, and I was like, I don't know, Ashton. I think Hannah is the best. So I did some research. And last night, I will say Jordan, a very talented guy. And I think they're both going to be successful.
1: No, yeah.
0: But I think you're going to see both of them.
1: And they're both good sports. Like, they wanted each other to win.
0: I think you're going to see both of them in the gospel genre. I'm just making a call right now.
1: Oh, yeah. They're both going to do some gospel albums.
2: Reverend.
0: Yeah.
1: Reverend Hannah Harper.
0: Yes.
1: But no, Jordan, I'm telling you, that man has got the Holy Spirit in him because it doesn't matter if he sings a Christian song or if he sings a top 40 song, you feel the presence of the Lord come out that man's mouth no matter what he sings. And that's a gift. Like, that man was born with a natural born gift.
4: He was good.
1: It was good. Yeah. Yeah.
0: From what I saw, it was what I can remember before I dozed off, it was a pretty solid show.
1: But yeah, that I told last night, I said, this is literally, I'll only talk about this for a minute, but I was like, this is the most spirit-filled season of American Idol that I've ever seen in my life. The amount of like Christian songs that they sang and the amount of times that God was brought up, like that's, and in today's time, that's so unheard of. That's crazy.
2: Yeah, it's they're saying there's a resurgent of
0: revival. Hats off to American Idol for allowing that.
1: Exactly right.
2: Because let me say, you can't really have enough God in our society right
1: now.
2: We
1: need more.
2: We need more of it. We need more of it. And because people want to know, what about this? What about that? So if you want to know where society's going, remember, ask yourself one thing: when's the last time you went to a church wedding?
0: I run a DJ business. I can tell you the last time I was involved with a church wedding, probably 8 years ago.
2: Yeah. So, I mean, you
1: actually did go to one last year. I actually did. But that was my first one, I think, since my sister got married at a church in 2012.
0: Right.
2: I mean, just that's a trend that a lot of people aren't, you know, going to church weddings.
1: So you didn't catch the ending then. You saw who won this morning.
0: Yeah.
1: So when, you know, they do the victory song, uh-huh, once they win, she actually...
2: Was it the happy dance?
1: Yeah. She actually sang one of the gospel songs that she had, one of the gospel songs that she had sang earlier on the show. Oh. I cannot remember what it's called.
2: Go
1: at the
2: high.
1: Cross, I think.
0: Oh, she sang at the cross?
1: Yeah. But she didn't, because she started crying and couldn't finish it.
2: If you want to make a funeral director cringe, tell them you're going to play Go Rest High.
1: Go Rest High.
2: It's a 5-minute and 45-second song. So,
1: do you want to know my story with that song?
2: And we've heard it so many
1: times. I was about to say, it is at like every country funeral plays that song. Mm-hmm. Or when I get where I'm going. I was sitting next to my grandparents at a funeral one time, and that song was playing. So we're in a sad setting. We're in a funeral. The song is playing. So you're already sad just by being in that setting and hearing that song. My grandpa leaned over to me and said, "I want you to sing this at my funeral." And I'm like, don't tell me that in the middle of a funeral. So, yeah, that's my story with that song. But it's a beautiful song.
2: I'll be retired. Don't worry about it, Grandpa.
0: Yeah, we're going to do that 1 week. Let's do top 5 funeral songs. Trivia 1 week.
2: That's got to be, or of course, the number one's Amazing Grace.
0: Yeah.
2: Now, whether it's the old version or new version, that's, you know.
0: I've heard at your place the Alan Jackson version a few times.
1: You know, I used to be a certified funeral singer.
2: Right,
1: I have sang it at many funerals, and Amazing Grace is the number one song that I have sang at funerals. Oh, yeah.
0: How Great Thou Art.
1: And How Great Thou Art.
2: And the least favorite song for funerals is The Wreck of the Edmunds Fitzgerald.
1: The what?
2: The legend is all from the Chippewa down. From the lake they call Get Your Gummy.
0: You know, I think I want somebody to play Amos Moses at my funeral. Some Jerry Reed.
2: Here's a man of the cloth called.
1: I want Here for the Party by Gretchen Wilson.
2: Welcome to the party.
1: I ain't leaving until they throw me out.
2: How about rock and roll night and party every day?
0: Yeah, there better be a party for my funeral. I won't go on to tell you that.
1: My brother has always said, he said, y'all better not make my funeral sad. He said, the ceremony can be sad, but at the reception, I want an open bar and a dance floor.
2: Yeah, I won't die in my sleep like my granddaddy did, but not with the 4 passengers in the car. But
0: well,
2: no funeral joke.
1: Oh,
2: but, yeah. my granddaddy actually did die in his sleep. My daddy went upstairs to the funeral home next morning, heard the TV going shh because it was on Channel 4, and Channel 4 hadn't come on yet.
1: Oh, back in them days.
0: Went dark at night, yeah.
2: Yeah, he probably went to bed watching Benny Hill or either Mighty Python.
1: When did that stop? When cable came around?
2: Boy. Fresh fruit not good enough for you, eh? Pointed sticks, eh?
0: I don't know. You know, radio used to be like that too. A lot of stations would sign off at dark.
2: Yeah.
1: All right.
2: At 12 o'clock, they play the Star Spangled Banner good and start up at like 8 o'clock in the morning.
1: Oh yeah.
0: Yeah.
1: So, I wasn't around for all that.
0: And see, that's why I've been dropping hints. I got to go sit down with Dale's crew because I want to go on and plan my stuff because I kind of got an idea of how I want mine to be, and you know, I want an uplifting
2: festive.
0: Yes.
1: Hmm. Well,
2: looks
1: look,
2: like somebody's
1: y'all.
2: Somebody's going to have an open bar.
1: I'm
0: park
1: down.
0: Me right beside it.
2: Yes.
1: Open bar. Well, we're going to open bar, right? We've already open barred into the next hour of the show. We just talked our way into the second hour of the show today. So let's play some Legal ID here, and we got a lot of stuff coming back. We got those Throwback Sounds of Summer tickets by Rudy Theater we're going to give away later in the show today. So stick around for that. It is 7:02.
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Fried chicken is my pawpaw. He gets his orders from my mama. She makes him walk the line. You can find me in my wigwam. I'll be beating on my tom-tom. Pull out the pipe and smoke you some. Hey, and pass it around. 'Cause I'm an Indian outlaw. Half Cherokee and Choctaw. 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
2: Good morning. You are listening to Lundy and Friends without the Lundy. It's Ashton here, and we've got a special guest on the phone. Dale, why don't you introduce him?
3: Yeah, this is Mr. Marty. How you doing, brother?
4: All right. How about y'all?
3: I'm doing great, man. And normally we get you into the funeral home and do this, but you couldn't make it this year because you were tied up. You're very busy because you got a big function coming up Friday and Saturday at the Wilson County Fairgrounds.
4: Yes, we do. We got the annual truck and tractor pull be coming up May the 15th and 16th. Starts at 7 p.m.
3: And what I really love about this event is that, you know, the kids under five are free. And so that's amazing because y'all will let the kids go out there and let them sit on the tractors, take their pictures, and you let them, they can go around and see the big tires and stuff. And it's really cool for kids. Like, so it's a great family atmosphere because you can go up and see all the drivers, see the trucks, see the tractors, and it's really fun.
4: Yes, it is.
3: So how many trucks y'all have pulling this year? Do you know?
4: Not until they all get registered, but we got modified four-wheel drives. We've got Pro Street diesels. I'll be there this year. We've got light four-wheel drives. We'll be running the super stocks, the super modified two-wheel drives, the super forms, and the mini rods, and light pro tractors also be there.
3: All right, can you put a street legal truck on there and go pull?
4: The Pro Street diesels have to be, there's certain safety requirements, so as far as somebody just coming in off the street with their truck, it probably would not meet, they would not be able to get it ready for that.
3: You got a fuel switch.
4: Yeah, there's several things you have to have to be able to run.
3: So, I mean, that's safety for everybody there, because you don't, you know. But bring hearing protection.
2: Yeah.
4: Oh,
3: it's
4: yes. Loud.
3: They got
2: concessions and everything down there?
4: Oh, yes. We're going to have concessions on both sides of the track. You'll be able to get a variety of things, from ice cream to tacos.
3: How about that? That sounds like a good time. I mean, just like I said, it's just a great family fun. And it's Friday night. The gates open at 5 and the pool starts at 7 both nights.
4: Starts at 7. Admission is $20 for adults. 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
2: And it says you can get advance tickets for $17.
3: Yep.
4: Yes, they shut down Thursday, I think. 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
2: And you can go to wilsoncountyfair.org/upocpooling.com.
4: Yep, and also Barnes Equipment Company out on 42 also has advanced tickets.
3: A fine place. I had to go in and get something the other day, and they're fine, fine people over there. So I appreciate them. So that's where I got. I inherited a tractor from there.
2: Dale, you gonna be pulling a tractor there at the tractor pull?
3: No, man, got no limitations. Now they'll let me bring a car out there and run it. On the straight strip, I'd love to put one of my cars on the drag strip and see what it would do.
5: Now I want to see you Trans Am out there in the mud.
3: I might do one before I paint it.
5: I got you.
3: But there's two's not going out there. I'm not even gonna carry them out there parking the parking lot.
5: Right. But now I will say, if you've never been to one of these events, it is something to see. And like you said, price wise, to take your family, you can't beat it for what it's going to cost you to go out there and some fantastic entertainment. And you know, I'm all into motorsports, all kinds of stuff. Like you said, the most hands on you're going to get. Walk through the pits, you can talk to the drivers, take your pictures with the drivers, the trucks, tractors. I'm sure some of them be selling apparel with their own stuff on it. And it'll be a fun time.
3: It's a fun time, but you know, but you go to big NASCAR races, you can't go in the pit and meet the drivers and touch the cars and that kind of stuff and sit in the cars. They won't allow that. But now here it's more family friendly. Hey, come on, because it's fun for the kids, especially.
4: So, yep.
3: And the old kids too, like us who like motors.
5: Yeah, and I mean, it's just unbelievable. I mean, Marty, off the top of your head, like, just pick a class, average horsepower of that class. What are we looking at?
4: Well, I run into Oaten Super Stock class, and we make about 5,000 horsepower.
5: And there you go.
3: Yeah.
2: That's a lot of horses.
3: And that's a lot of talking out them pipes, too.
5: You hear it, and you feel it.
3: Yeah, you'll feel it from miles away. But yeah, the ground's just absolutely shaking when they're running. It's thrilling. That's what's thrill for the kids. Just you can feel the power going down the track, and so it's amazing how much power y'all can put into those motors. So hats off to you, because it's not a cheap hobby, is it, my friend?
4: No, it's not.
3: It's not. These guys have got thousands, tens of thousands of dollars wrapped up in this stuff to go out there and break.
4: There are other classes that you can start out in that are lower classes. Our hot farm class is supposed to be the cheaper tractor class to run in, but if you get down, if you ask Zachy Bizet, he's a Wilson resident, he runs that tractor in that class, he'll tell you it ain't none of them cheap.
3: Well, a lot of hobbies are. Well, get into fishing. Right. and go buy, $100,000 boat to go fishing. Mm-hmm. A lot
2: try
3: of hobbies
2: music.
3: Can cost money.
5: You got to pay to play is what happens.
3: Yeah, how about musical instruments? How many guitars you want to play?
5: We don't,
2: Sean knows about
5: back
2: that.
5: Going back to track. Yeah.
2: Sean knows about spending some money on a hobby.
3: You get a witness from me. I got my little hobbies too. So,
2: well, Marty, is there anything else you wanted to mention about this weekend while we got you?
4: Well, the weather's going to be good. We'd love to see everybody come out. This Friday and Saturday night, 7 p.m., Wilson County Fairgrounds, Highway 301 in Wilson, right near Parker's Barbecue. We'll be running 9 classes, admission $20, kids 6 to 12, $5, and 5 and under will be free.
3: That's right.
4: And advance tickets are $17. You need to get them as quick as you can.
3: That's right, because Thursday they cut the sales off. So go get your ticket and come out and have fun. And appreciate you, Marty. And I think if nothing goes wrong, I don't see you Friday night.
4: All right, buddy. Just give me a call. All you right. got my number.
3: All right, buddy. Take care now.
4: Thank y'all.
2: Thank bye-bye. You.
4: See you
2: have a good one.
4: Goodbye.
3: There's all kinds of fun stuff going on around this area.
2: Oh, yeah. I got the Sweet Potato Festival in Bailey.
3: And you got the Warbirds back in town.
2: Oh, yeah.
5: Kicking off at night, 6 days in a row.
3: Yeah.
5: And
3: right.
5: We're going to have Chris Edwards, the voice of the Warbirds, in here with us in a little while. So we'll talk all about that.
2: All right. Sometime. And we got some birthdays coming up here in a bit, but we're going to take a quick break and we'll be right back. It is 7:19.
3: On the Big Dog.
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10: 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Mostly sunny today with a high near 73. Tonight, mostly clear with a low around 50. And Wednesday, sunny with a high near 78.
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2: He's a trip, and he is on a trip. He is not here. It is Ashton, Dale, and Sean and Friends this morning. 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And what do you have, isn't it, the Joiners Funeral Home birthday book?
3: What you got
2: in there?
3: And we have, Stephanie Hogue having a birthday, Cheryl Long, John Herring. How about Robert Vick and Karen Fulgham and Richard Newcomb having a birthday today? And we like to say,
4: happy
2: birthday.
3: Exactly right.
2: Happy birthday to everybody. So we got to get to the celebrities, right? See how many of y'all know and how many of y'all don't know.
5: I probably know a big
2: most of the
5: zero
2: time y'all don't know them.
5: No.
2: I bet you don't know this one. Do you know who Big X the Plug is?
3: The Plug.
2: Big X the Plug. One person.
3: No.
2: Well, he's 28 years old today.
3: Well, that might be that younger generation, girl.
2: Now, I don't know if I'm pronouncing this correctly, but I do know who it is. Rami Malek. It's RamiMalek. I do know who it is. And you, Sean, I know you'll know who it is when I say who it is, but the name probably won't ring a bell.
5: It does not.
2: It is the guy that played Freddie Mercury on Bohemian Rhapsody.
5: Oh.
2: Mm-hmm.
5: Okay.
2: Yeah, he's an actor, but he did a great job playing Freddie Mercury.
3: Popsicle.
2: Look just like him.
3: I want to have a popsicle.
2: Let's see if we can find somebody y'all know. Oh, Tony Hawk.
5: Tony Hawk.
2: You know who Tony Hawk is, don't you? Skateboarder.
3: Yeah.
2: He is 58 years old today.
3: Now he's doing arthritis cream commercials.
5: He's almost as good on a skateboard as Dale. I've seen Dale at the skateboard practice.
2: Mm-hmm.
5: Oh, that wasn't you?
2: His video game was my favorite game as a kid.
3: That would be put effort. I'm not doing that.
5: Okay, I understand.
2: Stephen Baldwin turned 60 years old today.
5: Okay.
2: One of them Baldwin brothers. Is that the one whose daughter's married to Justin Bieber?
5: I don't have a clue.
2: Haley Baldwin, what's her name?
3: I don't do this. I don't keep up with that.
2: Well, I'm sure y'all know who
3: this
2: is. I'm
3: not a TMZer.
2: Mr. Kix Brooks.
5: Oh, we know Kix.
2: Turned 71 years old today from Brooks and Dunn.
3: It's like, all the members of Kiss that are alive now are in their 70s. All the people I grew up with that were, bands back in the day, they're all, as you saw in American Idiot last night.
2: American Idiot.
3: Motley Crue has, they turned into, Maalox Crue.
2: Tommy Lee looks pretty much the same.
5: Yeah.
3: Yeah.
5: I'll give it to Kix Brooks and Ronnie Dunn. They held up really good. I think Ronnie's having some health issues.
2: Ronnie said he don't look as good as Casey Musgraves dressed up as Ronnie Dunn. But
5: well, I agree with him on that.
2: Look, I have a question for you, though, a quiz for Kix Brooks.
5: Here we go.
2: Do you know what his real name is? Because I didn't until I'm looking at it right now.
5: I'm going to guess it's not Kix.
2: It's not Kix.
3: Engelbert.
2: It's Leon Eric Brooks III.
3: Well, Leon.
2: That doesn't roll off the tongue as much as Kix Brooks, does it?
3: Well, a lot of people have stage names.
2: Yeah.
5: Yeah.
2: Like Jelly Roll, do you know his name?
5: Jason something.
2: Jason DeFord.
5: DeFord.
2: DeFord.
3: Or inmate
2: Jason
3: number.
2: DeChevy.
3: Sorry. Too soon.
2: Well, listen, let's talk about Saul's and Company floor fashions, y'all.
3: I know them people.
2: I bet you do. They're in Wilson. You know everybody in Wilson.
3: They're over in the Brentwood Shopping Center, and they're right over here, right off of Ward Boulevard. 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
2: And so, right now, they've got 12 mil plank, three different colors, $1.59 per foot.
3: Per foot.
5: Now, that's a bargain.
3: Oh, yeah. I mean, that's cheaper than big box stores.
2: Mm-hmm.
3: And so, if you're a do-it-yourselfer, and you've got a playroom or any room, your dining room, if you want to put that plank, you can come buy from them, and you can install it yourself.
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3: There you go.
2: And while you're in Wilson, go and stop by the old Joiner's Place at Joiner's Funeral Home. And you can also stop by Wilson Flowers and Market.
3: Right across the street.
2: They're right across the street. They're real good friends. And if you want some hoop cheese, you get it by the pound over there. Mm-hmm. They got some jams and jellies from the mountains of North Carolina. They got assorted garden flags. Let's see. That Oh My Goodness pimento cheese. You know, I've never had that. I got to try that because I love
3: pimento
2: cheese.
3: I was looking for a garden flag the other day and could not find it. Randy said he's going to try to find some and put them in stock. I was trying to find a baseball garden flag and could not find one.
5: Yeah, 'tis the season. We need those.
3: I don't want the bats and stuff. I just want a plain baseball on the garden flag.
2: They do vinyl monogramming there as well.
5: There's a lot going on.
2: They really do it all.
3: You ride by, says that's not a very big shop. You walk inside, it's bigger than you think.
5: It is,
3: because every inch has got something on there cool.
2: Yeah,
5: and
3: wind chimes.
5: Oh yeah, yep. And I mentioned it again. I went in a couple weeks ago, and really, let's just be honest, didn't have a clue what I was talking about or needed. Just talked to Randy, and pretty much I said, "Can you do this? Yes. Can you do this? Yes. Whatever you need, they'll accommodate it. He'll make it happen.
3: Make it happen." And so you may have someone who does not. Like flowers. My wife's not a flower. She don't like flowers. She plant them outside, but she don't want flowers inside. I think the smells or something that bothers her. So I get her everything but flowers. So you know, we do the. They got some really fancy candies in there. They got something called Buckeyes, which are about, they're not any bigger than a dime, but they got a little bit of peanut butter in the middle of them, and it's just the softest milk chocolate with a little bit of peanut butter. Oh, yeah.
2: That sounds good.
3: When you take the top off, just leave it off because you're going to eat them all.
2: Your wife makes me feel better. I'm glad to know I'm not the only female that asks not to get flowers as a gift. But for me, it's just because I'd rather have chocolate.
3: But
2: a lot of people do love flowers.
3: You know how easy it would be to take a vase and just go through and take a little one flower here, one flower back.
2: We like
3: to,
2: you know, it's not as fun if we don't make it hard on you.
3: I can make a real nice bouquet. We're busy that week. But,
5: Dale's saying he's going to do that. What Dale's going to do is say, "Hey, Randy, I need some pretty flowers for my wife, having something ready."
2: Yeah,
5: and he'd have it ready for you.
2: That's
3: true. Yeah. Look, I've helped my friends dig them out of ditches for it. Man, look, I need this flower. I said, call Randy. He'll hook you up and go get it. And no problem at all. He'll deliver it. And because, you know, sometimes like Valentine's Day or, you know, Mother's Day, sometimes the ladies like to get stuff sent to their office when they're working.
2: Because it's about the show then.
3: It's a bragging right.
2: You're like, my husband loves me so much. He sent me flowers.
3: Mm-hmm.
5: She does that voice better than Ron.
3: What he did wrong?
5: Yeah.
2: What was Ron? Sweet name.
3: That's not the Ron. Do you think you need to say that live on the radio?
2: We need to be praying for Sweet Thing every day, putting up with that man.
3: They had feelings too. She cuts his toenails, okay? Let's just say this. The woman should get hazard pay.
2: She should.
3: That or a bench grinder. I don't know.
2: She's got her spot in heaven waiting for it. That's for sure.
3: Right.
2: But Wilson Flowers and Market is located at Raleigh Road Parkway across the street from Joyner's Funeral Home and is the official flower and gift shop of Lundy and Friends.
5: Yes.
3: Having a big time of
2: I forgot. I almost forgot. I got to give away these Rudy Theater tickets. So how should we do that today? What
3: the
2: should we do? Play a throwback?
3: Caller.
2: The 90th caller.
5: Well, I can't count that high, Dale.
2: Well, it's the throwback sounds of summer. So what if I sneak a throwback song in here, and when you hear the throwback, the first one to call in gets them?
5: Like okay. Right. What are we classifying throwback? You going to give like a time frame? Because
2: let's see.
3: Probably something by Jerry Reed.
2: Something that would be on Throwback Thursday, but not your typical
3: Eastbound
2: everyday.
3: Eastbound and Down.
2: So if you hear a song that makes you think it's Throwback Thursday and it's not, you'll know.
5: Yeah,
2: you'll know
5: Tuesday.
2: When you hear it.
3: I'm going to hire a
2: I'll pick one so old that you'll know it's a throwback.
3: Oh, yeah.
2: All right.
5: It's so, not Throwback Thursday. Don't get confused.
3: Mama tried.
2: That'll be coming up here in the next couple of minutes. So when you hear that throwback song, if you want two tickets to see the Throwback Sounds of Summer at the Rudy Theater, give us a call at 252-985-3294. And the first caller, when that throwback song starts, we'll take home those tickets. That's coming up here shortly. But right now, it is 7:39.
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14: Mostly sunny today with a high near 73. Tonight, mostly clear with a low around 50. And Wednesday, sunny with a high near 78.
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1: I came crawling home last night, like many nights before. I finally made it to my feet as she opened up the door. And she said, "You're not gonna do this anymore.

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And I'll keep on tap for all your friends, their favorite kind of beer. And for you, I'll always keep in stock those soft aluminum cans. And when you're feeling macho, you can crush 'em like a man. She said, we'll rip out all the carpet and put sawdust on the floor.

0: 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Are you calling to win these tickets to the Rudy Theater?
1: Did I make it in time?
0: You did. Can you tell me what song's playing right now?
1: No, I just heard when it come on, I just I heard it when it started that second song, I just punched it over.
0: Well, you know what? What should we give them to him just for the effort? Yeah, we'll just give them to you just for the effort then, all right? As long as you can do me one thing. Well, don't go anywhere yet because I got to get your information. But before that, all you got to do is tell me who plays the best country music.
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4: Once again, Lundy is not here, but
5: lucky us.
4: The friends are.
5: I'd rather have you here anyway. Come on, because I know he's not listening. So
6: I have friends.
4: Yeah.
5: I have friends in crawl spaces.
6: Oh, okay. I got you.
4: We got another friend that joined us today, Mr. Chris from the Wilson Warbirds.
7: Hey, y'all. Good morning.
4: How you doing this morning?
7: Good. Thanks for having me.
5: I know you're busy, been busy, and we appreciate your efforts.
7: Yeah, appreciate you guys having us on. We're really excited to talk about what's coming up at the ballpark this week and next week, too. 12 straight games at home for the Warbirds starting tonight.
5: Crazy time.
4: That's
5: and
4: awesome.
5: There's the burn ban has been lifted. There's fireworks on the way.
7: On Friday and Saturday, for sure.
5: I love it. I love it. It's such a festive environment. I mean, when you get there, you just get all in the baseball spirit. I mean, it's just a fun time. There's all kinds of things happening. Kid friendly. You got the you can go watch it from the outfield while your kid's playing on the playground equipment. It's just loads of family fun.
4: I'm actually going to go to my first game on Friday. I'm excited. I haven't been out yet. Sean's been about 60 or 70% of the home game so far, but I haven't made it out yet, so I'm excited to go this Friday.
6: I'm a diehard fan. You know, if I'm not there, I'm listening. And Chris, hats off to you two, man, at the home games. You do a fantastic job. The games I hadn't been able to be at, of course, our sister station down the hall broadcasting all the home games, and you definitely keep us into it. And it's just a good time, but I'm telling you, if you've not experienced it yet, you need to go to a game. And like you said, you've got 12 opportunities coming up right now, starting tonight.
7: Yeah, tonight at 6:05. We've got some great things going on this week. We mentioned the fireworks Friday and Saturday. You can go to our website for a full fireworks schedule. Also this week, Military Appreciation Night is coming up on Thursday. It's a chance to honor all of our military folks, no matter what branch of the service that you're in. There's a special post-game ceremony honoring Gold Star families where we honor fallen service members. That's really important to us. And we've got First Responder Night coming up on Saturday. Honor all of our first responders, police, fire, EMS, all the folks who run toward danger to keep us safe. And with both those games, a $16 food-inclusive ticket. What does that mean? You get a ticket to the game, a hot dog, a soda or a water, and a novelty ice cream, all for $16. So you can come to the ballpark and not even take your wallet out. Remember, parking's free.
5: Yes, and I'm going to tell you that you have all kinds of affordable things there. I mean, folks, you're at a professional baseball game. Now, if you were at, let's say, Baltimore, I mean, the tickets are going to be $50 to get in, okay? And then if you do want to add adult beverages, it's going to be $15. It's not that way at the Warbirds, okay? No. It's affordable. Yes, you're not buying stuff at home, but it's a fun time. It's a great experience. Kid friendly. It's all kinds of fun stuff going on in between innings, and the music that's being played there is just and the facility is phenomenal.
7: They did a really great job with the ballpark for sure. And to your point, you don't have to worry about what's going to be played over the PA system or what's going to be on the field in terms of in between game inning skit. Like, it's all geared toward families.
5: That's right.
7: You can bring your 80-year-old or your 8-year-old, and it's all going to be fine. You're going to have a great, whether you like baseball or not, you know, this is a time to reconnect with family and friends and just let baseball be the vehicle.
4: Build community.
7: Right, exactly.
5: When I showed up at the game, had my son with, as soon as we got to seats, he said, "All right, if you need me, call me." And we saw him when he got time to leave, because him and his buddies were, they were on the grass knoll. They were over here on the playground. They were all over the place. Yeah. They had them a good time.
7: And you didn't have to worry about where they were at.
5: No, it was a very safe. It was a very safe environment. You do have the local law enforcement walking around, but all the concierge there are very friendly. They can help you. Can you tell me where the closest restroom here? Can you tell me where? I mean, they're just, everything's so friendly, and everything moves fast. If you go get in line for food, they've got like 7 or 8 lines that you go there. Hey, next. You don't stand there long.
7: Well, that's our goal. We want people to be able to get in and out so they don't miss any of the game or miss any of the time with their family or their friends. So I appreciate you saying that.
5: But oh, yeah.
7: Yeah, we're excited. A lot of good things coming up this week.
5: And if you want to have a birthday party, y'all can make that happen for people,
7: too. Give us a call at 919-269-2287.
5: That's right.
7: Warbirds.com for your tickets, too.
4: One of my favorite videos I've seen so far from the Warbirds was Kids Day. Mm-hmm. And I think The Porch posted it, but it was like the kids in the stadium, and there was this song it's one of them K-pop songs that all the kids know. But when that beat dropped on that song, I guarantee you that stadium was shaking because them kids were jumping up and down, screaming at the top of their lungs. I was like, that looks so fun. Everybody's like, those kids are so loud. I'm like, I don't care. I'd be right beside them jumping up and down with
7: them.
4: That's
7: the point, right? It doesn't matter if there's a baseball game going on. Who cares? Yeah. They're out there having a good time.
6: Tomorrow, Education Day again at 11 o'clock game 11 o'clock. Tomorrow. So if you're like me and thinking, maybe I can sneak out of the office for a couple hours tomorrow.
7: Don't tell Kevin.
6: We're not worried about Kevin. But so an opportunity to catch a midday game tomorrow for sure. But it is just such an experience. You know, I've seen people I hadn't seen since high school.
4: Yeah.
6: You know, just walking around, and the way the stadium is laid out, you've pretty much got a bar around the whole outfield. You can hang out in left field if you want to. It doesn't matter. Right field, just hang out with your friends and talk and watch the game. And what I have found myself now, as I've been a very loyal follower, is I now have my favorite players that I'm checking stats all the time, and I'm seeing how they're doing and catching all the games even when they're not at home. So it really has it's re-sparked my love for baseball that I think I'd kind of forgotten. I got out for a while, but I'm in it 100%
4: When
6: now.
4: He says loyal, he's serious. He's got a Warbirds hat on right now.
6: And there's more where that came from. But and the team store. Oh, my goodness. It's amazing. Great, isn't it? They have some awesome merchandise in that team store. And, you know, I was trying to find a hat. I kind of have a small head, you know. Yeah. And one of the guys came up. We went through every hat. He's like, you know, try this one. This one's cut a little bit different. Everybody at this facility is willing to help you with whatever you need. And they've just stepped up to the plate. And hats off to everybody involved. Everybody in downtown Wilson that's supporting this. It's just been an amazing thing to watch so far, and we're just getting started.
7: We are, and you know, to your point, everybody in downtown Wilson and Eastern North Carolina, Rocky Mount, everybody's been so welcoming to all of us, and we're just excited to welcome everyone into our house for the first time. You know, we don't want this to be a kind of a one-hit wonder. We want to be a really good community partner, and hopefully we've been that so far, and we can continue to do that as the season goes on and then into the off season. You know, we've got plenty of space if you want to go and have a wedding reception or a holiday party or whatever. We've got spaces at the ballpark where you can do that too when the team's on the road. So we want to be there to help folks. So give us a call. Let us know how we can help.
6: Yeah, and we talked about how fun it is. Obviously, I'm a Warbirds fan, but what I have found, win or lose, I don't leave the stadium thinking, man, I had a terrible time tonight. You know, just the atmosphere, everything just makes the experience awesome. Obviously, we want our Warbirds to win.
7: Sure.
6: And they're picking up some steam right now. We're looking pretty good right now. So, you know, just make sure you go out and support them.
7: Well, you know, somebody asked me, what's a successful night or what's a successful season? And I said, I think if people leave with a smile on their face.
6: Yeah. Absolutely.
7: Point, right? I mean, no one's going to remember if the team won or lost. You know, they're going to remember, did they have a good time?
4: Mm-hmm.
7: Did they enjoy being together with their family, with their friends, with their coworkers? And if they did, then I think that's a successful night. Whether the Warbirds win or lose, as long as you leave happy, that's all that matters.
5: That's right. And, you know, that 6 o'clock game, you remember it's going to be about 9 o'clock. And for those who may want not to go home and go to some, you're walking distance right there to a lot of functions right there in downtown Wilson. Great partners with the everything you do.
7: Yeah.
5: I mean, so it ties in. A lot of people go eat, sometimes then go to the game.
7: That's fine. That's what we want.
5: And then they go there and vice versa. And they go to the game, hang out, and then they say, well, let's go over here, get something to eat, and maybe have a crap beer or something like that.
6: That's right.
5: There's all kinds of opportunities for other things to do after the game.
7: And with parking free in downtown Wilson, too.
4: Mm-hmm.
7: Park, come early, hang out, like you said, come to the game, stay after the game. Like, be part of downtown Wilson. The fabric of downtown Wilson is so much fun to be a part of.
4: Yeah.
7: So we encourage people to come early, stay late, and enjoy Wilson as a whole.
5: That's right.
6: Yeah, and we did a live remote the opening night there, and we had Chris on the radio, and we were talking about it. I've been in Wilson all my life. Obviously, I'm a huge supporter of everything that goes on in this area. But, you know, I've talked to some of my friends and said, you know, if you're not from this area, you might be listening to us, you could spend a weekend in downtown Wilson.
4: Mm-hmm.
6: There's everything you need. You've got nightlife. You've got the baseball games going on, all the food you could ask for. You could really make it a destination. If you just want a quick getaway, come to downtown Wilson and catch a Warbirds game. 2 games if you want to come for the weekend.
7: Yeah.
6: Maybe 3.
7: Or all 3.
5: You know what? Yeah. And it's not going to be long. You can stay at the ballpark.
7: That's true.
5: When's the projected opening?
7: So that's a different project from us, but I've heard sometime late summer, early fall is kind of what I've heard.
5: Yeah. There's a Hilton.
4: Oh.
5: Correct?
7: I have no idea.
5: Okay. I was told it's a
6: hotel.
5: It's a hotel. You sit and watch the game out the window.
4: Well, I'm sure I'll be visiting the Warbirds gift shop because it'll be my son's first baseball game. So I've got to get a souvenir.
5: Get the red, white, the white jersey with the pinstripes on it.
7: We're giving those away on Saturday.
5: How about that?
7: Yeah, replica jersey giveaways on Saturday.
5: When we went to inaugural game, my wife sent a picture to her cousin who's a sports fanatic. He lives in Baltimore. He said, I want a jersey. So I'm mailing him a jersey from there.
7: Nice.
5: He got one of the red, white, and blue ones. And so he's going to be sporting Warbirds in Baltimore.
7: I love it.
6: And Ashton, they have the souvenir bats. You have to have one of those for his ring.
5: State law. Yeah.
7: And then on Thursday, with the military appreciation, we're giving away some cups, the Circle K Polar Cups. You can take it to Circle K and fill up with soft drink for only 25 cents.
4: Nice.
6: Wow.
5: I'll drive my military.
4: Can't be that. Was there anything else you wanted to add
7: just
4: about the Warbirds?
7: Military appreciation night coming up on Thursday. First responders on Saturday. You get your tickets at WilsonWarbirds.com or give us a call 919-269-2287.
4: Awesome. Well, thank you so much for joining us this morning.
5: Appreciate you, buddy.
4: It is 8:04.
6: On the Big Dog.
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0: Carly Pearce and Riley Green on the Big Dog. If I don't leave, I'm gonna stay. And right now we've got Miss Lori Thomas from Farm Bureau Insurance on the phone. How you doing today?
1: I'm doing great. I hope you are.
0: We're doing good. We just got done talking about the warbirds, and now we're going to talk about some life insurance. So what advice do you have for somebody that's, you know, in the market right now for some life insurance?
1: Well, I would suggest stopping by our office over here at 3705 Nash Street and just coming by and let us go ahead and get an application sent in. And our nurses, we have nurses that will do your exam, and then we get your rate. That's really the only way to know what your rate's going to be.
2: Yeah.
1: And then once we get your rate, then we customize a plan for you and your family. But you do need to know what your rate's going to be, and the only way we can do that is to send in your application and get your exam done.
2: Because remember, Lord, hey, it's real simple. When you buy car insurance, you don't want to use it. But you're going to use life insurance, and it protects your family.
1: That is correct.
2: Because in my business, I see people come in, they don't have any life insurance. And their family's not protected. They got to worry about how they're going to pay bills, how they're going to do this. But when something happens, you can have that person a claim check in 2 to 3 days because it's cut right here in Wilson.
1: That's right. Exactly. Sometimes we can get it quicker than that. And also, our life policies come with what's called a terminal illness rider. So if you're in the hospital or if a doctor signs off and says that you're terminally ill, we will go ahead and give you half of your policy to pay for medical expenses. Yes, it is. And the best time to get life insurance is as soon as possible. The younger you are, the healthier you are. Do not wait until something pops up in your medical records.
2: You can't buy fire insurance when your house is on fire.
1: That's a great way to put it.
2: And you can't buy life insurance when you're 80 years old. Okay? It's not affordable. It's just, you know, you can't wait. I think I might have some kind of illness. I need to go get life insurance. It don't work that way. Yeah. You're going to be rated. It's not going to be good. 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
0: Mm-hmm.
2: So
1: that's right.
2: Get in early and talk to the fine folks over here on Nash Street because they know what they're doing.
1: Dale, I'm interviewing agents if you'd like to come see me today.
0: There you go.
2: Lord, I got one job I don't want now. You want me to take another one? but the good thing is, they do all kinds of stuff. If you've got a four-wheeler sitting in your garage and you don't have insurance, you better call her today, because if someone steals it and it's not insured on the end of marine policy, you're not covered. Your homeowners ain't going to cover it.
0: Mm-hmm.
1: Correct. And I'm sitting here looking at an email where someone has 38 acres of farmland and no liability. Now I'm in a panic. It's the things people don't think about. I had someone come in yesterday, and he had a van full of really expensive tools, and they were not insured. I said, you need a blanket tool coverage policy for your tools, and people just don't think about it.
2: That's where you come in, that you can help them. I mean, and just call Farm Bureau, okay? And I've got a farm, and I can tell you, folks, the most affordable insurance I've ever purchased in my life was the a liability policy for my farm.
0: Mm-hmm.
2: Okay.
1: True, but I've been to your farm, and I don't even understand why our rates are so low for those liability policies, but for whatever reason they are.
2: But you're crazy not to have, if you got any kind of land whatsoever, not to talk to these fine people over here now and get you some insurance, because they can cover it all. They can do all grades of insurance. Sit down, talk to them, and find out where you may have all kinds of things that you're not insured for, that you might want to get some affordable insurance, and you need to call them.
1: That's right. You need to come see us. We have Tyler DeVinny, Janie Heslop, Tom Nelson, Janie Braswell, and myself over here at 3705 Nash Street. We'll give you a hat. It's Take a Hat Tuesday. just walk on in the door, and we'll look at everything you have, and we'll give you our recommendations if you, if you, you need coverage that you don't already have, and we'd love to talk with you.
0: Well, is there anything else you wanted to add today, Lori?
1: Just come see us and or call us at 237-5654 and set up a time to just come see us, and we'll do a complete insurance review.
0: Well, thank you so much for spending time to talk to us today. I hope you have a good day interviewing those agents.
1: Thanks.
0: All right. Well, you take care. We'll talk to you next time.
1: All right. Thanks.
0: Bye-bye.
1: Bye.
0: All right. That was Lori Thomas from Farm Bureau Insurance. And Dale, you're about to leave me, ain't you?
2: Yeah. But you won't be here tomorrow, will you? I think Angie's coming.
0: It's up in the air. She's supposed to let me know. Could be me. Could be Angie. Just depends. It's all on
2: her.
0: Now,
2: look, you enjoy your cinnamon rolls this morning.
0: Oh, yes. Thank you so much for that.
2: I didn't bring you a biscuit now, but I bought you other carbohydrates.
0: You can't go wrong with that. You can't go wrong with
2: that. Well, you know, you can share with people here, so, you know.
0: Well, let me tell you something. He brought me a Joiner's Funeral Home tumbler, and if you want your drink to stay hot, get a Joiner's Funeral Home tumbler, because I'm still waiting on it to cool down. So, I can have it with my cinnamon rolls.
2: There you go. Well, yeah, I was, you know, since the first time we've hosted together, I said, well, I had to bring her a funeral home gift.
0: Appreciate it.
2: And so,
0: maybe one day I'll have an Ashton Leyland and the Verdict tumbler that I can bring in here for you.
2: The jury's still out.
0: The jury's still out on that one. All right. Well, it was a pleasure talking to you this morning,
2: I'm
0: Dale.
2: I'm headed to get the dog party started at the house. And so we're going to go enjoy the day. I expect you to do the same, because remember, this is not a dress rehearsal, people.
0: That's right.
2: Go out and make the best of it. Enjoy.
0: How about a little Aaron Tippin on the Big Dog? There ain't nothing wrong. It's 8:15 on the Big Dog.

Hey, y'all. 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
4: Mostly sunny today with a high near 73. Tonight, mostly clear with a low around 50. And Wednesday, sunny with a high near 78.
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0: John Party on the Big Dog Heartache Medication. Well, spring is here, which means it's the perfect time to freshen up your home. 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Hardy's Furniture has you covered with living, dining, bedroom, and outdoor living. 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
0: Mostly sunny today with a high near 73. Tonight, mostly clear with a low around 50. And Wednesday, sunny with a high near 78.
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John Morgan on the Big Dog, Kid Myself. Well, listen, this topic I should have covered when Sean and Dale were still here, because listen, ladies, experts say that there are 10 phrases you should hear from a man to know if they are trustworthy. So I don't have any men in here anymore to ask them if they use these phrases, but I guess I'll have to ask them next time I see them. But the phrases are, I'm sorry, how does that make you feel, here's what I can do, I was wrong, I don't know, I hear you, I appreciate you telling me, I want to make sure I understand, how can I help, and I promise. So if your man checks off a lot of those sayings, well, good news, he's probably trustworthy, or he's just telling you all the things you want to hear. Sad thing is, you just don't know. If you've been with your man long enough, then you know if they're trustworthy or not. Hopefully, like I said, you never truly know, but you can get the best guess. And hopefully your man is trustworthy and he cares enough to say all these things. Especially, I was wrong. It's always nice when man or woman, when anyone can admit they are wrong, because one of the worst qualities is someone who can never admit they're wrong. So if you're with somebody that can never admit that they're wrong, red flag, you might need to start looking elsewhere. Now let's play something country here on the Big Dog. Here's Brooks and Dunn.

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best of the 90s 2K and today, 98.5 The Big Dog. That was George Strait, Blue Clear Sky. Well, you may have heard us talk about this a little bit today, but I'm just going to mention it again. Be sure to go and check out Wilson Flowers and Market. They've got hoop cheese by the pound, jams and jellies from the mountains of North Carolina, assorted garden flags. Let's see, they've got, oh my goodness, pimento cheese, all the things that you can think of. It's not just flowers. There's a whole lot of stuff there. If you want to check it out, that's Wilson Flowers and Market on Raleigh Road Parkway, across the street from Joyner's Funeral Home, the official flower and gift shop of Lundy and Friends. And that does do it for me here on the morning show filling in today. But you know what? I will talk to you again this afternoon at 3 o'clock on Afternoons with Ashton. But for right now, I'll leave you with some Jordan Davis, I Ain't Sayin'.

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3: 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Mostly sunny today with a high near 73. Tonight, mostly clear with a low around 50. And Wednesday, sunny with a high near 78.
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3: Okay.

0: Mostly sunny today with a high near 73. Tonight, mostly clear with a low around 50. And Wednesday, sunny with a high near 78.
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98.5, The Big Dog, Keith Urban. That one is called Break On Me. We're starting out the midday with Lena. Good Tuesday morning. Music on the way from a lot of your favorites. And here's Tim McGraw now featuring Parker McCollum and Paper Umbrellas.

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1: 98.5, the big dog Parmalee. That one is Cowgirl here on the midday with Lena, and it is May 12th. I hope it's going well for you. We're in it for the midday until 3 today on 98.5, the big dog, with music coming up from Diamond Rio.
2: Hey, y'all. 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
3: Mostly sunny today with a high near 73. Tonight, mostly clear with a low around 50. And Wednesday, sunny with a high near 78.
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0: 98.5, the Big Dog. Music from Low Cash. That one is called Wrong Hearts. What's on the National Day calendar for today? Also the weekly calendar, too. I'll fill you in on some details coming up on the Big Dog.
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5: Mostly sunny today with a high near 73. Tonight, mostly clear with a low around 50. And Wednesday, sunny with a high near 78.
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98.5, the big dog, Brooks and Dunn, that one is called We'll Burn That Bridge. On the national calendar for weekly observances, it is Volunteer Host Family Week, National Hospital Week as well. Now, starting on the 15th, that's a new week of observances that begin, and you may want to know that coming up is going to be National Police Week and Public Works Week as well. So far as daily observances, I'll fill you in on that coming in the next hour on the Big Dog.

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98.5, the big dog. That one is not today. It's from Mitchell Tenpenny. Starting off another hour of the midday with Lena on the way, George Strait, Tucker Wetmore, and what's on the National Dane Calendar. Question Midday Motivation. Here's Chris Jansen, me and a beer.

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Thank you for your service. 98.5, The Big Dog. Big Dog.

0: 98.5, the big dog, Tucker Wetmore. That one is called 321. So on the national calendar for today, this 12th day of May, National Limerick Day. I probably couldn't put one together very quickly, but I could put something together, a little poem that rhymes. National Odometer Day is on the list too. Nutty Fudge Day is on the list. I don't think I've thought about my fudge with nuts in it. I kind of like it without that. And it's fibromyalgia, that's a long name, but the one where you have a lot of pain, Fibromyalgia Day, Awareness Day. And my goodness, sometimes you just don't know where the pain is coming from. There are people who specialize in helping with that. And keep it right here on the Midday with Lena on 98.5.
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5: Mostly sunny today with a high near 73. Tonight, mostly clear with a low around 50. And Wednesday, sunny with a high near 78.
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0: 98.5, the big dog, Megan Maroney, and Beautiful Things. We'll add this to the list of the many things there are to do this weekend. This sounds yummy. The North Carolina Sweet Potato Festival in Bailey is the fifth anniversary of the event, a celebration of food, fun, and community. There'll be food trucks, live music, a vendor fair, and a chicken wing cook-off, too. And there's also going to be a beer garden. That's this Friday, 6 until 10, and Saturday, 10 a.m. until 10 p.m. More music coming up on The Big Dog.
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4: 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Or call 252-823-5126. Mostly sunny today with a high near 73. Tonight, mostly clear with a low around 50. And Wednesday, sunny with a high near 78.
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98.5, the big dog, Vince Gill. Don't let our love start slipping. Time now for your midday motivation. Well, this one, kind of funny, but you may get the message there. Terry Pratchett said a marriage is always made up of two people who are prepared to swear that only the other one snores. So it takes two people, two imperfect people coming together. You just got to work on those differences and how you can accept or appreciate those, or in some cases, look beyond. Let your midday motivation be encouraged. Listening to the big dog.

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98.5, the big dog, Brad Paisley. That one is called Me Neither. And we're starting off another hour of the midday with Lena. 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

0: 98.5, The Big Dog, the 92K, and Today Music from Riley Green. And that one is Jesus Saves. So hopefully you and yours are making a great day for today. Let's see. Have you heard of cauliflower ear? Or what about cosmetic? Men in Russia are reportedly paying to have their ears intentionally formed to look like, I'll tell you what, coming up on The Big Dog.
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1: Mostly sunny today with a high near 73. Tonight, mostly clear with a low around 50. And Wednesday, sunny with a high near 78.
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0: 98.5, the big dog, Jordan Davis. That one is Turn This Truck Around. Well, you know, some men get cosmetic surgery as well. Apparently, men in Russia are reportedly paying to have their ears intentionally deformed to look like seasoned MMA fighters. The condition, known as cauliflower ear, is usually an unwanted side effect of years spent on a wrestling mat or in a boxing ring, caused by repeated blunt trauma. But now, guys are paying specialists about $80 per ear to create the weathered, lumpy look, all with the goal of looking intimidating to other guys. Oh my, can we think of something else to make them look intimidating? Not that you've been beat up. We'll continue the music in a moment on The Big Dog.
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1: 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Tonight, mostly clear with a low around 50. And Wednesday, sunny with a high near 78.
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98.5, the big dog Parker McCollum, and To Be Loved By You. We're inside another hour of the midday with Lena. Good afternoon. Listen for music from Rascal Flatts, Zach Top coming up. Here's Vincent Mason and Wish You Well on the big dog.

0: 98.5, the big dog, Zach Top, Good Times and Tan Lines. Hey, I'm watching a movie on Netflix. It is starring Sally Field. I think that it's new. It's called Beautifully Bright Creatures. And I'm not done with it yet. Checking out the storyline, I think I know what's going to happen. But either way, I like to see how it all unfolds. And I'll have to let you know. Well, I won't tell you. No spoiler alerts, but if you like Sally Field, you might want to check it out, too. More music coming up on The Big Dog.
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3: 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Come on now.
4: Well, it surely is, Homer. 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Boy, you're on top of it now.
3: Yes, sir, Miss Spook, and it's got some of the best songs you forgot you ever knew in this show. And them darn musicians and singers, well, they just don't get no better.
4: 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Hey, Homer, tell them how to get the tickets.
3: Well, first off, make sure you're on that Rudy Theater website. That's RUDYTHEATRE.
4: And yes, beware of the resellers that are out there. 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We do not want you to overpay.
3: I got my surfboard, my cowboy boots, and my bathing suit. Now let's do it.
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5: Mostly sunny today with a high near 73. Tonight, mostly clear with a low around 50. And Wednesday, sunny with a high near 78.
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0: 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That one is called Brunette. Thomas Rhett before that one here on the midday with Lena checking in with you once again. 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
4: Mostly sunny today with a high near 73. Tonight, mostly clear with a low around 50. And Wednesday, sunny with a high near 78.
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0: 98.5, The Big Dog, the best of the 90s, 2K, and today. And that is music from Alan Jackson and www.memory. There was a Southwest Airlines flight from Oakland to San Diego that was delayed for about an hour due to a robot on board. I'll give you the story on it coming up in Wacky News, I'd say, on The Big Dog.
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98.5, the big dog, Brad Paisley. That one is called Ticks, as we're starting off another hour of the midday with Lena. Good afternoon on this Tuesday. Listen for Carrie Underwood, Scott McCreary. And how does a robot get on board an airline flight as a passenger? Let me give you details. Here's Megan Maroney in the meantime and 6 months later.

0: 98.5, The Big Dog, Scotty McCreary featuring Hootie. That one is Bottle Rockets. So it's been a while since we've had the wacky news segment, but this one just had to make the cut because this really sounds like a wacky story to me anyway. But a 75-pound robot named Bebop was traveling as a passenger robot now with an events company on an airline and even danced at the gate, drawing a crowd of travelers and kids. But once on board, airline staff discovered the robot's lithium battery was larger than what airline safety rules allowed. So because of the risk, the fire risk, they had to take the battery out. It had to fly separately from the robot, but the robot did make its destination okay. This was a Southwest Airlines flight from Oakland to San Diego, and it was delayed for about an hour last week due to this humanoid robot. Southwest says that it was handled professionally and highlights why strict battery rules exist even when the passenger happens to be a dancing robot. My goodness. Wacky news on the midday on the Big Dog.
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0: 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Or call 252-823-5126. Mostly sunny today with a high near 73. Tonight, mostly clear with a low around 50. And Wednesday, sunny with a high near 78.
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0: 98.5, The Big Dog, music from Lauren Elena featuring Chase Matthew. That one is called All My Exes. 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
1: Hey, y'all. Guess what's coming to Bailey May 15th and 16th? 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
5: Mostly sunny today with a high near 73. Tonight, mostly clear with a low around 50. And Wednesday, sunny with a high near 78.
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98.5, The Big Dog. It's Martina McBride with Happy Girl as we're wrapping it up for today on The Midday. I'm Lena. It's been a pleasure. Coming up next, Afternoons with Ashton, 3 until 7. She's your host on The Big Dog, 98.5.

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1: Welcome back to Afternoons with Ashton and happy Tuesday. 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I'm going to do my best to get you through the rest of the workday together. So let's go ahead and kick things off right now with some Dylan Scott, What He'll Never Have.

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0: Everything I Need by Case Beckham. Well, today is May 12th and it's National Limerick Day. It is also Fibromyalgia Awareness Day, International Day of Plant Health, International Nurses Day, National Anthony Day, and National Hospital Day. But you know what I always tell you here on Afternoons with Ashton? 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
0: Mostly sunny today with a high near 73. Tonight, mostly clear with a low around 50. And Wednesday, sunny with a high near 78.
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0: party, Eric Church, Morgan Wallen, and Tim McGraw on the Big Dog, MacArthur. Well, it seems like it would be easy to become friends with someone who helped you make history. But Ella Langley's relationship with Miranda Lambert is less about co-writing Choosing Texas with Joy Beth Taylor and Luke Dick. It's actually more about shared experiences. Here's what she had to say about it.
1: Well, me and her have become really close over this last year. She's been somebody who's just taken me under her wing and treated me like family and just been somebody who, when I'm at, you know, at a low or a high, she's there to talk me through either one because she's been there before, and it's a very small amount of people that have been through the situation like this before.
0: Well, here's to hoping that Ella and Miranda earn some hardware at this weekend's ACM Awards. For Ella Langley, Miranda Lambert, and all your favorite country artists, keep it right here on 98.5 The Big Dog.
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2: 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Anytime you're ready, it's bow time. Mostly sunny today with a high near 73. Tonight, mostly clear with a low around 50. And Wednesday, sunny with a high near 78.
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0: another country classic here on the Big Dog. That was Terry Clark, When Boy Meets Girl. Well, listen, ladies, I got a little PSA for you. You're going to want to take a listen. Here it goes right here.
1: Coming up in the news, a new study says a woman's touch can make a man spend more money. For instance, a light touch on the shoulder can make him bet more at a casino. A gentle squeeze of his hand can make him buy a nicer car. And a sharp slap upside his head can make him run out and buy a really expensive diamond necklace for her birthday. On the other hand, nothing will make him save money by returning that 60-inch plasma TV he bought to watch sports on faster than a good swift kick in the pants. This and more later today.
0: Well, fellas, if you're getting ready to deal with the repercussions of this PSA I just gave to the ladies, you better go ahead and get to drinking. Here's Zach John King on the Big Dog.

the best of the 90s 2K and today, 98.5 The Big Dog. That was Travis Tritt. I'm gonna be somebody. Now let's spin it back around to today's side of things with some John Party, Friday Night Heartbreaker.

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1: That was Chris Jansen bringing us into the second hour of the show today with All I Need Is You. Now, coming up in this hour, we got some Alan Jackson for you, some Dasha. We'll be hearing from Dan and Shay, and of course, we've got that Nearly Impossible quiz question coming up. But for right now, let's kick off this second hour of Afternoons with Ashton with some Jason Aldean. How far does a goodbye go?

0: Austin by Dasha. Well, the ACM Awards are coming up this weekend, and country stars will soon be making their way out to Vegas for pre-show events and activities, including golf and beach parties. And then there are the casinos, and Dan and Chase, Shay Mooney knows to approach them with caution, especially when Cole Swindell is around. Here's what he had to say about it.
1: The thing about Vegas is when you're playing, you don't know what time it is. You have no clue about the outside world. We sat there, and I will never forget just seeing Dan again. I like said goodnight to you guys, and then I saw him again, and they were like, we got radio room in like 15 minutes. So I think Cole and I went straight to the radio remotes that day from the tables.
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3: 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Mostly sunny today with a high near 73. Tonight, mostly clear with a low around 50. And Wednesday, sunny with a high near 78.
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0: Charlie Pierce and Riley Green on the Big Dog. If I don't leave, I'm gonna stay. Well, the North Carolina Sweet Potato Festival is happening this weekend, and that is going to be Friday, May 15th from 6 p.m. to 10 p.m. and Saturday, May 16th from 10 a.m. to 10 p.m. There will be live music, food trucks, a vendor fair, chicken wing cook-off, car, truck, and bike show, and a beer garden. 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
5: Mostly sunny today with a high near 73. Tonight, mostly clear with a low around 50. And Wednesday, sunny with a high near 78.
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Wasted Time by Keith Urban. Well, it is that time again for another nearly impossible quiz question. Your question today is, the highest measurement ever taken by one of these was 3,250,257. So what was it? The question again, the highest measurement ever taken by one of these was 3,250,257. So what do you think that was? Well, I'll give the answer in the next break, but for right now on The Big Dog, here's Brandon Lake and Lainey Wilson, The Jesus I Know Now.

Guys Do It All the Time by Mindy McCready. Now let's jump back into our nearly impossible quiz question for today. The question today was, the highest measurement ever taken by one of these was 3,250,257. So what was it? The answer? An odometer. And, you know, that's the world record for the most miles ever put on one car. And today is National Odometer Day. So go ahead and check out what it is on yours. If it's that high, it might be time for a new one. Coming up next at the top of the hour, it is going to be that time again for the Hot 5 at 5. But for right now on the Big Dog, here's Tyler Hubbard. Park.

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was your number four spot on today's Hot 5 at 5, Boots Off by John Pardee. And now it's time for your number three spot today. This is Ella Langley, Be Her.

remaining in that number three spot on today's Hot 5 at 5. That was Ella Langley, Be Her. And now it is time to roll on over to your number two spot today. This is Kelsey Hart, Fireworks.

0: that was your number one spot in today's Hot 5 at 5, Don't We by Morgan Wallen. And that does wrap up the Hot 5 at 5 for today, which is now being brought to you by A&B Construction. 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
1: Mostly sunny today with a high near 73. Tonight, mostly clear with a low around 50. And Wednesday, sunny with a high near 78.
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0: you missed the party just because Cinco de Mayo has come and gone, think again. 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
4: Mostly sunny today with a high near 73. Tonight, mostly clear with a low around 50. And Wednesday, sunny with a high near 78.
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another country classic here on The Big Dog. That was Martina McBride. This one's for the girls. And now it is that time again for Ashton's Pick of the Day, and we've got a brand new one here on The Big Dog. Here it is. This is Kenny Chesney, Carry On.

best of the 90s 2K and today, 98.5 The Big Dog. That was Tracy Lawrence, Sticks and Stones. Now let's spin it back around to today's side of things with some Eric Church, Darkest Hour.

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1: Luke Combs bringing us into the last hour of the show today with One Number Away. 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Now, coming up in this last hour, we got some Tim McGraw for you, some Thomas Rhett and Teddy Swims. We've got This Day in Country Music and your True Country Quiz question. But for right now, let's kick off this last hour of Afternoons with Ashton with some Preston Cooper, Weak.

0: Something About a Woman by Thomas Rhett featuring Teddy Swims. Well, it is officially that time again for This Day in Country Music. Today is May 12th, and on this day in country music in 1988, during a UK tour, Johnny Cash appeared at the Royal Albert Hall in London, England. Glen Campbell joined Cash on stage where they played a selection of each other's hits. On this day in country music in 2014, the Pizza Hut chain of restaurants introduced the new Blake Shelton signature product, Blake's Smokehouse Barbecue Pizza. And this must be a Blake Shelton day because on this day in country music in 2023, Blake Shelton received a star in the Hollywood Walk of Fame. As of December 2020, Shelton had charted 40 singles, including 28 number ones, the 11th number one, Doing What She Likes, broke the record for the most consecutive number one singles on the country airplay charts. Well, that does wrap it up for this day in country music for today, May 12th. Come on back tomorrow to find out what happened May 13th.
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0: Mostly sunny today with a high near 73. Tonight, mostly clear with a low around 50. And Wednesday, sunny with a high near 78.
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Riley Green on the Big Dog, Change My Mind. Well, on this day in 2018, Jordan Davis made his Grand Ole Opry debut performing Slow Dancing in a Parking Lot and Leaving New Orleans from his debut album. In honor of that, today's True Country Quiz question, what was the name of Jordan Davis's debut album? Was it Between the Pines, Can't Say I Ain't Country, Home State, or Wild Card? If you said Home State, then you are correct. For Jordan

0: 49¢ domestics on draft. No sharing, eat your own daggum oysters. 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
4: Well, it's time for the throwback sounds of summer shows, Spoo. Come on now.
5: Well, it surely is, Homer. It starts May the 2nd and runs through July the 25th. Boy, you're on top of it now.
4: Yes, sir, Miss Spook, and it's got some of the best songs you forgot you ever knew in this show. 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
5: Well, you're exactly right about that. 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Hey, Homer, tell them how to get the tickets.
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5: 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We do not want you to overpay.
4: I got my surfboard, my cowboy boots, and my bathing suit. Now let's do it.
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2: Mostly sunny today with a high near 73. Tonight, mostly clear with a low around 50. And Wednesday, sunny with a high near 78.
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best of the 90s 2K and today, 98.5 The Big Dog. That was Dirks Bentley, 5150. Now let's spin it back around to today's side of things with some Zach Top. Use me.

Here in the Real World by Alan Jackson. This hour has been sponsored by Star City Skate and Play in Rocky Mount. And it is Tuesday Night Madness at Star City. And you know, you got $3 to enter, $3 skate rentals, and only $3 snack specials. So go and check that out. 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And that does wrap it up here again today on Afternoons with Ashton. As always, thank you so much for tuning in and hanging out with me. It is always an absolute pleasure. We still got a good amount of the week to spend together, and of course you know I'm looking forward to it. But for right now, I hope you enjoy the rest of your night. Please stay safe, take care, and I'll talk to you again tomorrow at 3 here on Afternoons with Ashton on 98.5.

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0: 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Big Dog.

One of the latest from Ella Langley. She's got a few out there now. Be Her on Taste of Country Nights. I'm still waiting on them to come out with some calorie-free fried chicken. That would be nice. Zach Brown Band is on. You know what?

0: country from Kenny Chesney. That is called Carry On. Kenny Chesney been putting out new country for decades now. It's Evan Paul, and I want to get you out to see Morgan Wallen in Chicago. He'll be there with Ella Langley at Soldier Field. 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Let's get you out there. I'm going to give you the code one more time, even though I'm not supposed to. 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Get you one of them Chicago dogs. I think they have a pickle on top or something. Good luck to you. That's from Big Loud Records on Taste of Country Nights.
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